0: There's Bon Jovi. Hi, I'm Karen. I hope you're having a wonderful night. So have you heard of this new term that's kind of been going around on social media? It's called funflation. Yeah, so it's basically exactly what it sounds like. Funflation, the fact that everything that is fun or things that we do for fun are, well, expensive. The World Cup, they say, is a perfect example. Now, I think the World Cup being hosted by United States and Canada and Mexico is amazing. But yes, it's spendy. There's a story going around of one couple from Virginia who said they spent nearly $10,000 to follow the tournament through Boston, New Jersey, and Miami. But of course, if they had the $10,000 to spend, well, do you really complain about it at that point? But that is a lot of money to do something fun. But yeah, basically, funflation, if you hear that term, it's things that are fun that used to not be expensive, but man, they are now.
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6: It's going to be humid this evening, and that could lead to some thunderstorms overnight coming in from the southwest. If they're strong, strong wind gusts will be one of the possibilities. They should end by tomorrow morning. Then tomorrow, mostly sunny, hot but not as humid, 90 the high with a light southwest breeze. More chances of thunderstorms Wednesday, Thursday, and Friday. From the Storm Center, I'm Jay Trobeck.

0: today's June 29th, a look at our celebrity birthdays. A couple of Collins, a birthday for Colin Jost, a Saturday Night Live Weekend Update anchor. He is 44. It's also a birthday for Colin Hay, the lead singer for Men at Work, is 73. Happy birthday to them and to you if you're celebrating a birthday today as well.
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0: That's Ella Langley, a country star with a big crossover hit there with Choosin' Texas. Hi there, I'm Karen Van Zandt. You can find me on Instagram at Karen on the Air. Thanks for being here, too.
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0: Alex Warren with Ordinary. Hi, I'm Karen, and we're getting closer to the 4th of July, which means, well, you might be getting your grill ready or going to someone's house for a grill out. Bloomberg has an article of professional chefs that list foods that you should never cook on a grill. And yeah, I think they're probably going to surprise you. Burgers on the list. These chefs say their argument is that the fat drips down, the outside does not get caramelized, and you lose the flavor. They say you're supposed to use that flat piece of cast iron you place on top of the grill. The 4th of July, all about freedom, though, so we say do what you want, right? Filet mignon, they say it doesn't have enough fat for the grill, and they usually are pretty thick, so it's hard to cook them the way you would want when you're using a flame. That one kind of makes sense to me. Pizza, they say most grills don't cook evenly, and even though it's hard to get toppings to cook right, if you do try it, though, they say use aluminum foil or a pizza stone for better results.
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5: Warm and humid with thunderstorms coming in from the southwest overnight. The low by morning, 66. Then tomorrow after the thunderstorms, mostly sunny, not as humid, 90 for high, southwest breeze 5 to 10 miles an hour. Good chance of thunderstorms again Wednesday, Thursday, and Friday. Each day highs in the low 90s. From the Storm Center, Kello Land TV, I'm Jay Trobeck.

0: It's June 29th, and on this day in history, 19 years ago on this day in 2007, the very first iPhone went on sale. 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

0: 95.7 Kello FM. Lennox throws one of the biggest 4th of July celebrations in the area. And with the 4th falling on Saturday and America 250 celebrations, it's bound to be a great event. Friday night features cruise night, followed by a street dance. 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

0: There's Pat Benatar and We Belong. Hi, I'm Karen. And in your good news story for your Monday night, this is a story about a chef who has gone viral for showing how he feeds a family for as little as $5 while still making the meals really delicious. His name is Maurice Levine. He goes by Chef Mo on his social media. I know you can find him on TikTok. I think he's on Instagram as well. And he shares budget-friendly recipes using simple ingredients that are easy to find. He says he was inspired by a mom who was struggling and he wanted to help her. So he shifted his content of what he was doing on social media to focus on people facing food insecurity. He says that with the right skills, affordable meals can still feel like high-quality dining. If you want to check him out, look up Chef Mo.
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7: It's going to be humid this evening, and that could lead to some thunderstorms overnight coming in from the southwest. If they're strong, strong wind gusts will be one of the possibilities. They should end by tomorrow morning. Then tomorrow, mostly sunny, hot but not as humid, 90 the high with a light southwest breeze. More chances of thunderstorms Wednesday, Thursday, and Friday. From the Storm Center, I'm Jay Trobeck.

0: Well, Mel Brooks turned 100 years old yesterday, and according to Entertainment Weekly, here are some of his essential movies. Of course, famous writer, director, producer. Speaking of, The Producers from 1967 topped the list, followed by Blazing Saddles, Young Frankenstein, that's my favorite of his, coming in at number 3, followed by High Anxiety and Spaceballs.
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6: Warm and humid with thunderstorms coming in from the southwest overnight. The low by morning, 66. Then tomorrow after the thunderstorms, mostly sunny, not as humid, 90 for a high, southwest breeze 5 to 10 miles an hour. Good chance of thunderstorms again Wednesday, Thursday, and Friday. Each day highs in the low 90s. From the Storm Center, Kelloland TV, I'm Jay Trobeck.

0: and losing my religion. Hi there, it's Karen. It's June 29th. Time to see which celebrities are celebrating birthdays this evening. They include Colin Jost. You know him as Saturday Night Live's one of their Weekend Update anchors. A writer and a comedian, Colin Jost, is 44 years old today. It's a birthday for another Colin, another famous Colin. He is the singer for Men at Work, Colin Hay. He also, by the way, has 15 solo albums and very fun live. If you get the chance to see Colin Hay from Men at Work, he's 73 today.
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1: Benson Boone with Beautiful Things. 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

Buzz, and I just might. Hi, I'm Karen, and I hope you're having a wonderful evening. In your entertainment news for this hour, well, David Harbour and Millie Bobby Brown, you know them best, of course, from their roles as father and adoptive daughter on Stranger Things. Well, they're reuniting as father and daughter. It's going to be a spy series for Netflix. They say that

0: David Harbour will play a former FBI agent who returns to the field to find his daughter who went missing, of course, played by Millie Bobby Brown. It's going to be written by Jack Thorne, who wrote the Enola Holmes trilogy and is the creator by Adolescence. The series doesn't have a title yet, but David, again, will be playing this FBI agent turned security expert who has to return to find his daughter.
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5: It's going to be humid this evening, and that could lead to some thunderstorms overnight coming in from the southwest. If they're strong, strong wind gusts will be one of the possibilities. They should end by tomorrow morning. Then tomorrow, mostly sunny, hot but not as humid, 90 the high with a light southwest breeze. More chances of thunderstorms Wednesday, Thursday, and Friday. From the Storm Center, I'm Jay Trobeck.

0: Post Malone, along with Morgan Wallen. I'm Karen Van Zandt, and thanks for making us a part of your evening. I'll talk to you again tomorrow night.
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1: After any thunderstorms we have this morning move out, we'll have a mostly sunny day. Not as humid, a high of 90 with a southwest breeze 5 to 10 miles an hour. Then a good chance of thunderstorms again Wednesday and Thursday and Friday and Saturday. It'll be humid those days, highs in the low 90s as well. From the Storm Center at Keller Land TV, I'm meteorologist Jay Trovac.

0: We're just days away from the biggest wedding of this century so far. Travis and Taylor, everything's going down in Madison Square Garden in New York later this week.
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0: Alex Warren with Ordinary. I'm John Laurenti. When it comes to flying, I hate traveling during any holiday season, whether it be this coming weekend, the 4th of July, obviously, Thanksgiving, Christmas. It's just a hassle, right? Well, if you are traveling, these are the airports that are the most frustrating to fly out of. Chicago O'Hare International Airport, New York's LaGuardia Airport and JFK Airport, Newark Liberty International, and the least stressful airports are Minneapolis-St. Paul, Phoenix Sky Harbor, and San Francisco International Airport. So if you're traveling, hopefully you'll be able to fly out of those least stressful airports than the ones that are the most stressful.
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6: Early morning thunderstorms ending. Today will be a mostly sunny day, not as humid. A high of 90 with a southwest breeze 5 to 10 miles an hour. But heat and humidity return Wednesday through the weekend. We'll see highs in the low 90s and a chance of thunderstorms each day as well. From the storms, Ira Kellerland TV, I'm meteorologist Jay Trobeck.

0: Sabrina Carpenter with Espresso. She has a song on the upcoming Madonna album, which is going to be released this Friday. It's called Confessions 2. So make sure you get your copy.
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1: Do you have a garden? 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And the scent of common garden sage has also been shown to enhance alertness and memory. 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
5: Early morning thunderstorms ending. Today will be a mostly sunny day, not as humid. A high of 90 with a southwest breeze 5 to 10 miles an hour. But heat and humidity return Wednesday through the weekend. We'll see highs in the low 90s and a chance of thunderstorms each day as well. From the storms, Ira Kellerland TV, I'm meteorologist Jay Trobeck.

0: Ella Langley and Choosing Texas. Are you grumpy? 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It's believed that listening to 5 minutes of bird singing every day can improve your mood. What's more, background chirping may even be able to improve your ability to concentrate at work. Although I don't think they'll let your pet parakeet in the office.
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0: cozier and too sweet. Do me a favor, stay right where you are. I've got more music coming your way in just a little bit for your friends, your coworkers, or that stranger you just met at the bar.
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0: Culture Club and Karma Chameleon. AI, as you know, is everywhere these days, and scientists at Stanford University say that AI can be used to design your perfect burger, one that tastes great, is healthier, and better for the planet. They built a tool called Burger AI that will analyze thousands of recipes and create new ones tailored to your taste, nutrition needs, and environmental impact. In taste test, the AI burger scored as well or better than typical fast food ones. Now, some versions use ingredients like mushrooms and grains to dramatically cut environmental impact, while others boosted nutrition. Scientists say it also shows how AI could help redesign everyday foods to be better for both people and the planet.
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0: Early morning thunderstorms ending. Today will be a mostly sunny day, not as humid. A high of 90 with a southwest breeze 5 to 10 miles an hour. But heat and humidity return Wednesday through the weekend. We'll see highs in the low 90s and a chance of thunderstorms each day as well. From the storms, Ira Keller Land TV, I'm meteorologist Jay Drobeck.

0: It's Hunter X and Golden, and it's Liz and Chris. It is a Tuesday morning, time for the birthday list, and here's Liz.
1: All right, today is June 30th. If you're celebrating a birthday, you're a Cancer, and your horoscope says it will be hard to keep your cool around loved ones if it's been a while since you enjoyed some alone time. Don't feel guilty about putting up walls. Stress at work could be the main contributor to your issues.
0: Oof.
1: 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Tonight, enjoy rest and relaxation. Today is National Corvette Day, Disabled Veterans Day.
0: Thank you.
1: It is National Water Gun Fight Day.
0: Okay.
1: And it is Social Media Day.
0: That's every day, pretty much. Celebrated today, WWE star Cody Rhodes is 41. Olympic gold medal swimmer Michael Phelps is 41. Mike Tyson turned 60 today. And Vincent D'Onofrio celebrating 67 today. 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
9: Sioux Falls weather.
10: Scattered showers and thunderstorms rolling east this morning. High today, 90, mostly sunny, and a west wind at 5 to 10. More storms in the forecast late tonight, well after midnight. Low temperature 67. We'll be dealing with some of those tomorrow morning. Our high tomorrow, 91. More thunderstorms later in the week. From the Storm Center at Keboland TV, I'm meteorologist Brian Karstens.

0: It's Boys to Men, and I'll make love to you, and it's Liz and Chris.
1: Okay, so this actually happened to me.
0: What?
1: There's a video going viral right now of an Instacart delivery driver. Mm-hmm. They're caught on security camera telling the person that they needed more than the $12 tip that was left for them.
0: Oh, jeez.
1: Right? Mm. So they're saying that they need more money, and then, to make it worse, they're actually leaving the person's groceries in direct sunlight.
0: Right.
1: This actually happened to me. Yeah, I actually left a $10 tip for someone to drive, I'm not even exaggerating, like 15 minutes from my house.
0: Yeah.
1: And they called me and told me that $10 wasn't worth their time.
0: Wow.
1: Yet then they turned around and stole half my lunch.
0: Wow.
1: Yeah, you're lucky I can't find you, pal, because that was my lunch.
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4: After more scattered thunderstorms overnight, another very warm day today. Our high temperature near 90 with a west wind at 5 to 10. For tonight, low temperature 67. Late night thunderstorms are expected. We'll carry some of those into tomorrow morning. High on Wednesday, right around 91. More storms later in the week. From the Storm Center at Kettleland TV, I'm meteorologist Brian Karstens.

0: It's Billy Joel with My Life, and it's Liz and Chris.
1: I love every part of this.
0: What?
1: Did you know that there is a real-life Batman in Mexico?
0: What?
1: No, seriously. Recently, police found two bike thieves duct-taped to a street pole. No. But check this out. At least five men have been found tied to lampposts over the past 2 weeks.
0: Oh, man.
1: Their mouths are taped shut, and someone wrote the word thief on their faces. He also likes to draw mustaches and cat whiskers, which, you know, I just feel it that he's entitled to. Anyway, he leaves pink signs above them and then leaves the stolen bikes nearby. Now, police are said to be searching for Batman, but I say leave that man alone.
0: Yeah.
1: I mean, all he's doing is drawing funny whiskers.
0: Yeah.
1: That's hilarious.
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0: Tracy Chapman in Fast Car, and it's Liz and Chris. So have you ever heard of earthing?
1: What?
0: Earthing is when you go outside and put your bare feet in direct contact with the ground.
1: Okay.
0: Many people do that on exercise out there. Here's the deal. If you go barefoot outside for 20 minutes a day, researchers say it can help stop your body's aches and pains. So get out there and exercise. What? You need motivation to exercise?
1: Yes.
0: How about money? According to a recent study, people who exercise three or more times a week earn about 10% more than those who don't exercise.
1: What?
0: Yeah, staying active improves your brain function and increases your energy, which adds up to more productivity.
1: Huh.
0: But Liz, I have to warn you.
1: What?
0: Be careful if you go out back. Because your dog goes out back.
1: Oh, yeah, no.
0: I mean, you know, he goes out back.
1: Oh, he definitely does.
0: Yeah, be careful out there.
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0: It's Shakira, Whenever, Wherever, and it's Liz and Chris. I don't know about you, but I was taught that it's a bad idea to date somebody at work. I mean, my parents told me that, and many HR departments warn about bosses and secretaries dating, but a new report says it might not be a bad thing. The report says 1 out of every 8 boss-secretary romances ends in marriage. 1 out of 10 secretaries admits to having been romantically involved with their boss, and of those, only 25% say the experience had a negative impact on their careers. So basically, Liz, you need to date the boss.
1: What?
0: No, think about it. Think about it. He drives an expensive car. Ugh. He lives in an expensive house.
1: Ugh.
0: So what if he has bad breath and a horrible personality?
1: Ugh.
0: You should go for it. You should date the boss, Liz.
1: Are you crazy?
0: You're no fun. No. You're no fun.
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0: much fun. Bruno Mars music really makes you smile, and that is a great one. I just might. He is on the Romantic Tour, and that is a great show. 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I'm Andrea Jackson. 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
7: Scattered showers and thunderstorms rolling east this morning. High today, 90, mostly sunny, and a west wind at 5 to 10. More storms in the forecast late tonight. Well, after midnight, low temperature 67. We'll be dealing with some of those tomorrow morning. Our high tomorrow, 91. More thunderstorms later in the week. From the Storm Center at Kibble Land TV, I'm meteorologist Brian Karstens.

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0: 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So for sure, when we are listening to our station, we are cranking it up when they come on the radio, no doubt. Another artist that we love, Ed Sheeran, he is on the way.
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9: After more scattered thunderstorms overnight, another very warm day today. Our high temperature near 90 with a west wind at 5 to 10. For tonight, low temperature 67. Late night thunderstorms are expected. We'll carry some of those into tomorrow morning. High on Wednesday, right around 91. More storms later in the week. From the Storm Center at Kevel Land TV, I'm meteorologist Brian Karstens.

0: celebration. That is Cool and the Gang, and we are celebrating the 250th anniversary of the Declaration of Independence being signed. So that is pretty exciting. What are you doing this 4th of July weekend? So many events, and this is a special year. Some people are choosing to watch the 4th from the Capitol, some great specials that are on TV, or you might be going out with your friends or having people over. I know one thing, everybody's flying their flags, and it is fun. What a fun time of year, and we are looking forward to this weekend.
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1: 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Our colors will fade.

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4: Scattered showers and thunderstorms rolling east this morning. High today, 90, mostly sunny, and a west wind at 5 to 10. More storms in the forecast late tonight. Well, after midnight, low temperature 67. We'll be dealing with some of those tomorrow morning. Our high tomorrow, 91. More thunderstorms later in the week. From the Storm Center at Kevel Land TV, I'm meteorologist Brian Karstens.

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1: 95.7 Kello FM.

watch for some overnight showers and thunderstorms as we fall to 67 for an overnight low. Some of those may spill over into tomorrow, otherwise partly cloudy, remaining hot with a high temperature of 91. From the Keloland Live Doppler Storm Center, I'm Scott Muntz.

0: 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So this is pretty awesome. 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

Mostly sunny skies in our forecast for today with a high temperature of 90, west winds 5 to 15 miles per hour. We do have a chance for a couple of overnight showers, thunderstorms. 67 are low. Some of those may spill over into tomorrow, otherwise partly cloudy, remaining hot with a high of 91. From the Kelloland Live Doppler Storm Center, I'm Scott Munns.

0: everyone. Matthew Wilder and Break My Stride. Thank you so much for listening on this Tuesday. The first day of July is tomorrow, and the countdown is on to the 4th of July. We can't wait for all the celebrations this weekend.
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0: Relax, unwind, feel good. 95.7 Kello FM. Hold Me Closer, Elton John with Britney Spears. I'm Andy Harris. Baseball at the Birdcage tonight. Sioux Falls Canaries against the Sioux City Explorers. You know, tonight is $10 Tuesday. They're going to do $10 taco meals. 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And what kind of weather for the ball game? I'm going to find out from the Kelloland Live Doppler Storm Center. 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Sabrina Carpenter, too, on 95.7 Kello FM.
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6: Plenty of sunshine for today. We'll have a high temperature of 90. West winds 5 to 15 miles per hour. We'll have to watch for some overnight showers and thunderstorms as we fall to 67 for an overnight low. Some of those may spill over into tomorrow, otherwise partly cloudy, remaining hot, with a high temperature of 91. From the Kelloland Live Doppler Storm Center, I'm Scott Mons.

0: 95.7 Kello FM, Father Figure. That's George Michael. I'm Andy Harris. Well, happy 250th America. And the celebration this year is going to be extra special. In Sioux Falls, of course, fireworks, as usual, on the 4th at the W.H. Lyon Fairgrounds. More to it this year, though. And because of that, it's going to open earlier. Gates will open at 5:30. There will be more food trucks, a kids area, live music. 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

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I'm Andy Harris. 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

0: 95.7 Kello FM, Golden from Huntrix. I'm Andy Harris. July 4th is coming up. 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
6: Mostly sunny skies in our forecast for today with a high temperature of 90, west winds 5 to 15 miles per hour. We do have a chance for a couple of overnight showers, thunderstorms. 67 are low. Some of those may spill over into tomorrow, otherwise partly cloudy, remaining hot with a high of 91. From the Kelloland Live Doppler

0: 95.7 Kello FM, you too, and with or without you, I'm Andy Harris. A little traffic, road work heads up for you kind of thing. Sidewalk repair is happening on West 12th Street. They're doing some work there on the eastbound side, just east of the interstate. Some lane shifting is going to happen there from the curb lane to the inner lanes, just so you know about it in advance. Not a big deal, but now you know. 40 minutes commercial-free coming up. Matchbox 20, Dua Lipa, Bryan Adams, all on the way on 95.7 Kello FM.
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0: 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Relax, unwind, feel good. That's Africa from Toto. I'm Andy Harris. Sioux Falls Canaries at the Birdcage tonight on $10 Tuesday. Yeah, for 10 bucks, you can get a taco meal with a cold drink, and you get a walking taco. They say that's, you know, it's pretty cool. So enjoy all that, and go Canaries. Got your forecast coming up from the Kelloland Live Doppler Storm Center. See if it's going to be good baseball weather. It will be. And then Daniel Powder's on the way. Let's see, Miley Cyrus, a lot more, too, on 95.7 Kello FM.
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7: Increasing cloudiness as we head into the night with a chance for some thunderstorms after midnight. Some of those storms may be strong to severe. We'll have a low of 67 and a south wind at 10 to 20 miles per hour. Breezy with morning thunderstorms on Wednesday, partly cloudy and hot otherwise with a high of 91, then 92 on Thursday. Breezy with the chance of a couple of thunderstorms, especially later in the day. From the Storm Center at Kello EMTV, I'm meteorologist Adam Rowan.

0: 95.7 Kello FM, Earth, Wind, and Fire. That's September. I'm Andy Harris, getting ready to call it quits for the day. All right. On your way home soon, just want to let you know that there is sidewalk repair work going on West 12th Street in Sioux Falls. That is on the eastbound side, just east of the interstate. You'll have to do some lane shifting from the outer lanes to the inner, but not a big deal. Just wanted you to know ahead of time in case you're headed in that direction. In the meantime, listen to this. You got a 40-minute commercial-free music suite for the ride home coming up. Simple Minds in there. Also, Ella Langley and Rihanna. The Fray, a little bit after 5, you'll hear that. Taylor Swift is coming up, too. It's going to be a great ride home with 95.7 Kello FM.
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0: Relax, unwind, feel good. 95.7 Kello FM, The Fate of Ophelia. That was Taylor Swift. I'm Andy Harris. Lally Cooler presented by Market Beat. It's coming pretty soon. It's going to be at the Birdcage Friday and Saturday, July 10th and 11th. The Friday night headliner, Darius Rucker. The Saturday night headliners, Jason Derulo and Gavin DeGraw. 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
6: Increasing cloudiness with the chance for some thunderstorms after midnight tonight. Some of these storms may be strong to severe, so be sure to stay weather aware overnight. We'll have a low of 67 and a south wind at 10 to 20 miles per hour. Breezy on Wednesday, some morning thunderstorms, otherwise partly cloudy and hot with a high of 91. Then 92 on Thursday, partly cloudy with a few more thunderstorms possible. From the Storm Center at Kelloland TV, I'm meteorologist Adam Rutt.

0: 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Kiss me from Sixpence None the Richer. I'm Andy Harris. Well, Thursday, Levitt at the Falls, the free concert series continues with live music from the Navy Band Northwest. That'll get you in the spirit of the 4th of July holiday weekend coming up. 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You are going to hear from Lady Gaga and Hozier. 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

0: Major hit movie song, the big love song, back from the original Top Gun. That is Take My Breath Away, Berlin. Tomorrow is July. June already just about done. July is a good time for nature. Fireflies in particular are most often visible during the warm July evenings in many parts of the world. Many species of butterflies reach their peak populations in July, and July is typically the peak blooming season for many wildflowers.
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7: Increasing cloudiness as we head into the night with a chance for some thunderstorms after midnight. Some of those storms may be strong to severe. We'll have a low of 67 and a south wind at 10 to 20 miles per hour. Breezy with morning thunderstorms on Wednesday, partly cloudy and hot otherwise with a high of 91. Then 92 on Thursday, breezy with the chance of a couple of thunderstorms, especially later in the day. From the Storm Center at Kello EMTV, I'm meteorologist Adam Rowett.

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